0: time to settle in.
1: When he knows everybody's name, including mine, then he'll be an asset to us. It ran away from him today on a couple of occasions, which I think that, you know, super confident, knowing everything about the place, super confident player would put them in the net.
0: And British tennis number one, Emma Raducanu, will miss the US Open due to injury. She suffered a stress fracture in her leg in June, which forced her to pull out of Wimbledon. From Sky News, I'm AJ Walsh.
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9: Top stories this hour. Rapists and convicted child groomers won't be included in an early release scheme in jails across England and Wales. The Prime Minister says he wanted to go further but couldn't without overcrowded prisons collapsing, putting the public at greater risk. Former FA Executive Director David Davies says Gianni Infantino's downfall at FIFA is a case of history repeating itself. It's after his proposal to sell stakes in the World Cup was rejected by member federations. Davies says Sepp Blatter suffered in a similar way.
10: We have been here before, you know, with Mr. Blatter. Keeping 211 nations on side is a pretty difficult job. How quickly could this move? It could move very quickly.
9: Donald Trump's warned Iran's leaders this is their last chance to sign a good deal. The US president insists the two sides are talking about fully reopening the Strait of Hormuz by today. Yesterday, Tehran denied it was in talks with the Americans. President Trump called off a planned attack, saying he hopes the regime comes to their senses. Sir Richard Dalton is a former British ambassador to Iran.
11: Both sides hold cards and both sides are going to have to compromise if the interests of the United States consumer, let alone the world economy and your and my mortgage rates, is to be reflected in a diplomatic agreement.
9: A convicted fraudster who raided £300,000 from the life savings of a pensioner before going on the run has been sentenced to an extra 2 months in jail. Pamela Gwinnett was previously handed a six-year sentence in her absence after fleeing to Tenerife. Ariana Grande is taking a step back from public life soon, following what her team calls endless public scrutiny. She's wrapping things up at the start of next month after a 10-night residency at London's O2. And the sun shone last month for longer than ever in England and Wales. It's also been confirmed as the driest July in both nations. From Sky News, I'm AJ Walsh.
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10: The top stories this hour. Rapists and convicted child groomers won't be included in an early release scheme in jails across England and Wales. It's in a bid to stop prison overcrowding. Former Conservative Justice Secretary Sir David Gaukay, who chaired a recent sentencing review, warns of trade-offs.
11: You are going to see the spare capacity in the prison system taken up very substantially. You are going to have some practical difficulties about delaying releases that were already long planned. You are going to be raising questions about where you draw the line.
10: Farming leaders are warning of one of the most severe droughts they've ever lived through. The National Farmers Union is demanding urgent action to secure water supplies for homegrown food production. Much of England remains under heat health alerts. Health Secretary Yvette Cooper says it's putting health services under more strain.
12: The NHS is now having to prepare for summer pressures, just as for winter pressures. And it's also why we need the prevention work in the community, and we need everybody to be watching out for relatives and friends and neighbours who might be vulnerable this week.
10: Donald Trump's warned Iran's leaders this is their last chance to sign a good deal. The US president insists the two sides are talking about fully reopening the Strait of Hormuz by today. The French government says Reform UK's plans to deploy the Royal Navy to turn back migrant boats would break maritime and international law. The party insists its idea for the largest military operation in the English Channel since World War II is legal. Reports that Gianni Infantino has reached out to the White House for support in keeping his job as FIFA president have been denied by a US government spokesperson. National associations, including England and Wales, are refusing to back him after his failed private investment plan. In sport, Celtic manager Martin O'Neill wasn't impressed with his team's performance despite starting the Scottish Premiership season with a win. Benjamin Negern got the winner as they beat Dundee 1-0 at Parkhead. From Sky News, I'm AJ Walsh.
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9: The top stories this hour. A police officer's widow says she's bristling with anger as two of her husband's killers remain eligible for early release from prisons in England and Wales. They could be let out in March, halfway through their 13-year jail terms for the manslaughter of PC Andrew Harper in 2019. Downing Street says only rapists and serious child sex offenders could be kept in longer to prevent overcrowded jails collapsing. Farming leaders are demanding urgent action following one of the most severe droughts many have ever lived through. Last month was the driest July on record in both England and Wales, with multiple heat waves. The National Farmers Union says it wants to ensure water supplies are secure for food production. Clive Bailey is a farmer in Staffordshire.
10: Very hot temperatures have absolutely destroyed our combinable crops, our cereal yields. So the wheat, barley, those kind of crops that we grow, were between 30% and 50% in the worst cases down on yields.
9: Donald Trump says he thinks he and Andy Burnham are going to have a special relationship. The US president again stressed the need for the UK to tackle immigration and open up North Sea oil. Speaking in the Oval Office, he said the country was sitting on top of gold.
11: When you look at the UK, they have one of the best energy fields in the world, North Sea oil. Now, I think your new prime minister is going to actually open up the, from what I hear, I spoke to him, and he sounded terrific on this subject. But you open it up, you'll be a wealthy country. You keep it closed, you're going to be a bankrupt country, which is what you are now.
9: FIFA's president is losing support for his re-election after his failed attempt to sell stakes in the World Cup to private investors. Football associations in Wales, Sweden and Serbia say they no longer back Gianni Infantino. One in eight mothers in England is diagnosed with diabetes while pregnant. The estimate represents a relative increase of 60% in 5 years. And British tennis number one Emma Raducanu will miss the US Open due to injury. She suffered a stress fracture in her leg in June, which forced her to pull out of Wimbledon. From Sky News, I'm AJ Walsh.
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10: Top stories this hour. Prisoners convicted of rape and serious child sex offences won't be eligible for early release. They were going to be allowed out after serving half their sentence in a bid to reduce overcrowding in jails. Last week, Prime Minister Andy Burnham said that was being reviewed.
11: So it is a challenging situation, and we shouldn't actually be in this position as a country, but we have to deal with the reality of where we are. But I will do anything I can to minimise risk to the public.
10: Downing Street says he couldn't include other offences without the prison system collapsing, putting the public at greater risk. The National Farmers Union is demanding urgent action to secure water supplies for homegrown food production. It comes following severe droughts, with much of England still under heat health alerts. Donald Trump's warned Iran's leaders this is their last chance to sign a good deal. The US president insists the two sides are talking about fully reopening the Strait of Hormuz by today. The criteria given to GPs to refer women at risk of breast cancer misses up to 95% of patients under 50 who go on to develop the disease. Experts say identifying those at the higher risk earlier would give medics a better chance at treating or even preventing it. Former FA chairman David Bernstein says English football's governing body is too nervous to lead from the front. They're believed to be sending a letter to withdraw support for the re-election of FIFA president Gianni Infantino. Wales, Sweden and Serbia have all publicly distanced themselves after his failed plans to sell stakes in the World Cup. Bernstein says the FA should be braver.
12: They follow rather than lead. It'd be nice to see a little bit more leadership, I think. But basically, they have to work with UEFA. On our own, we're not that powerful. With UEFA, we're extremely powerful. And I think they've done that pretty well.
10: And Celtic made a winning start to their Scottish Premiership title defence, beating Dundee 1-0 at Parkhead. From Sky News, I'm AJ Walsh.
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18: Top stories this hour. Some of the country's most dangerous offenders won't be part of an upcoming prisoner release scheme to ease overcrowding in jails in England and Wales. That includes those convicted of the most serious sex offences and child groomers. The Prime Minister says he'd like to go further but can't risk the collapse of the prison system. Last week, Andy Burnham said early release was being reviewed.
19: So it is a challenging situation and we shouldn't actually be in this position as a country, but we have to deal with the reality of where we are. But I will do anything I can to minimise risk to the public.
18: Farming leaders are demanding urgent action following the recent hot weather. Last month was the driest July on record in both England and Wales, with multiple heat waves. Heat health alerts remain in force for much of England. The National Farmers Union says it wants to ensure water supplies are secure for homegrown food production. Clive Bailey is a farmer in Staffordshire.
20: Very hot temperatures have absolutely destroyed our combinable crops, our cereal yields, so the wheat, barley, those kind of crops that we grow, were between 30% and 50% in the worst cases down on yields.
18: Next this morning, there's a warning patients at risk of developing breast cancer in England aren't being identified because of gaps in criteria given to GPs. New research suggests current guidelines on who should be referred for specialist care miss up to 95% of patients under the age of 50 who go on to develop the disease. Students across Scotland will be getting their exam results for National 5 Higher and Advanced Higher courses this morning. A dedicated helpline has been set up, whatever the outcome. Erin Bartley is a careers advisor with Skills Development Scotland.
15: Maybe if they didn't get into university, we could be looking at college, apprenticeships or local training opportunities.
18: And Celtic have made a winning start to their Scottish Premiership title defence. They beat Dundee 1-0 at Parkhead. Some scattered showers in northern parts of the UK, but in the south, very hot and sunny, highs at around 30 degrees Celsius. That's the latest. I'm Becky Cahill.
21: Morning, how are you doing? Good to be back with you Tuesday morning on Magic Soul. I'm Paul Hayes, and it's Eternal First. Stay.

Simply Red, holding back the years on Magic Soul. I'm Paul Hayes, good to be with you today. And Mick Hucknall is just so incredible live, isn't he? And if you do like a bit of live Simply Red, and if you manage to see this actually, out in June, their latest album is Holding Back the Years, 40 Years of Simply Red, live in Santiago, which captured their performances from their sold-out 40th anniversary shows in Santiago in Chile. So 4 decades of brilliant Simply Red tunes all celebrated live. So worth a look if you're a fan. I've got Cool and the Gang coming up. Here's Nina Simone.

0: best variety of soul and Motown. And if you want to see them live this weekend on Saturday for Electric Paradise at Milton Keynes Bowl, it's looking so good. Grace Jones, Candy Staton, UB40 are going to be there, Cool and the Gang, Sister Sledge, Shalimar, Cameo, and our very own Gokwan from Magic Radio as well. So what a weekend that's going to be this coming Saturday. Milton Keynes Bowl for Electric Paradise. It's looking epic. Some Neo coming up. That's going to be really good next, Because of You, and Whitney Houston on the way. Magic Soul.
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1: 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Thank you to Dan filling in on Magic Soul Breakfast over the last few days, and it's Paul Hayes back with you with Sister Sledge coming up soon.
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1: 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And we're going with one of the most influential funk bands of all time, led by George Clinton. And they actually began in life in the late 50s as a doo-wop vocal group called The Parliaments, rehearsing in his barbershop in New Jersey before evolving into the groundbreaking P-Funk Collective. So it went on to be Parliament in the 70s, and they had a sister band as well called Funkadelic, who pioneered that P-Funk sound, and their influence still heard in so many artists like Snoop Dogg and Dr. Dre and Prince and loads of hip-hop acts. Let's go with 1976 and a song that became their first million-selling single, Give Up the Funk. Do you remember this from Parliament on Magic Soul?
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0: to Electric Paradise in Milton Keynes this coming Saturday. Grace Jones, Candy Staten, UB40, Coolin' the Gang, Shalimar, Cameo, Jocelyn Brown, Heather Small, and our very own Gokwan as well, all there. It's looking incredible for this coming Saturday. Milton Keynes Bowl for Electric Paradise. And talking of Heather Small, M People coming up the next 10 minutes, and a Motown classic next. Magic
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0: 4th of August today, and maybe into week 3 of the summer holidays. How's it all going so far? It's Barack Obama's birthday today, and Meghan, Duchess of Sussex, also celebrating hers. And I've got more incredible soul and Motown coming up. If you can give me 20 minutes, a great one from DeBarge, the Isley Brothers, and Destiny's Child, all to come next.
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12: The top stories this hour. We now know those convicted of the most serious sex offences and child groomers won't be part of an upcoming prisoner release scheme to ease overcrowding in jails in England and Wales. The Prime Minister says he'd like to go further but can't risk the collapse of the prison system. Here's political correspondent Lucy McDade.
13: There will be victims furious with this because their perpetrators will still be eligible for early release. So the first batch of releases will be delayed until October. The Prime Minister says this will give probation officers longer to prepare. It will give victims more time to be notified.
12: Farming leaders are warning of one of the most severe droughts they've ever lived through. National Farmers Union is demanding urgent action to secure water supplies for homegrown food production. Much of England remains under heat health alerts. Yesterday, it's revealed England and Wales had their driest July on record. Health Secretary Yvette Cooper says it's putting health services under more strain.
14: The NHS is now having to prepare for summer pressures, just as for winter pressures, and it's also why we need the prevention work in the community, and we need everybody to be watching out for relatives and friends and neighbours who might be vulnerable this week.
12: It is exam results day for nearly 150,000 students across Scotland. They're finding out how they've done in Nationals, Hires, Advanced Hires and Skills for Work awards. Careers advisor Erin Bartley says it's important, though, to remember grades aren't the be-all and end-all.
15: Some of the opportunities that we have now just weren't around when I was at school, for example. Like, we've got graduate apprenticeships now that were never an option. So I think it's maybe more about helping parents to understand the different options that are available and to support young people to take those options.
12: A leading charity is warning of a worrying decline in the number of people approved to adopt. The number of approvals in England is less than half of the number of children on the waiting list. And Celtic are off to a winning start in the Scottish Prem, beating Dundee 1-0 at Parkhead. Some scattered showers in northern parts of the UK, but in the south, very hot and sunny, highs at around 30 degrees Celsius. That's the latest. I'm Becky Cahill.
0: Morning, it's Tuesday. Hope that your week's going really well so far. If it's summer holidays or you're working from home or in the office or out and about today, thanks for starting your day with Magic Soul. It's Paul Hayes with Isley Brothers and Destiny's Child coming up. Here's

Destiny's Child. They were just huge, weren't they? Bills, Bills, Bills on Magic Soul. Tuesday morning. How are you doing today? It's Paul Hayes, 4th of August, with some classic soul from James Brown coming up. And here is a mighty Bond theme from the Empress of Soul.

0: Classic Soul. James Brown, I Got You on Magic Soul. How are you doing? It's Paul Hayes playing at the best variety of Soul and Motown, and lovely to play at the Empress of Soul. Gladys Knight from the Bond soundtrack, of course. A License to Kill, really, really good. Some of those Bond themes are just epic, aren't they? And talking of epic films, actually, the one with Matt Damon and Tom Holland is still big at the cinema this week. Odyssey, quite handy for the summer holidays, of course, that there's some good films. So Odyssey is out. That's the Christopher Nolan film. And also the big new one is Spider-Man, Brand New Day, which also stars Tom Holland, who's also in Odyssey. So you can have a whole day watching Tom Holland if you wanted to. And the Spider-Man film also getting incredible reviews. So worth a look at some point if you get a chance. Some OJ's coming up. And I've got Janet Jackson on the way on Magic Soul.
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1: While he was

0: Thank you for choosing us as we get into Tuesday morning. It's the 4th of August already. How's it going? I'm Paul Hayes, Alexander O'Neill and Sherelle, Saturday Love, and I've got Joyce Sims coming up and a soul classic from Arthur Connolly.
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0: Our latest winner, Zoe, kicked off the weekend half a millionaire. And now it's your turn. How do you fancy kicking off August with 550k in the bank?
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0: The possibilities are endless for this, aren't they? Chasing the sun, roaming the F1 paddock. 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
3: The year is 1969. Mankind takes its first steps on the moon. While back on Earth in Bolton, England, family bakers Warburtons were celebrating their own epic launch. The Milk Roll. 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I'm sorry about that. Warburtons, toasting 150 years.
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Morning, it's Tuesday, 4th of August today, and good to be with you on Magic Soul. I'm Paul Hayes, starting the day with a really good soundtrack of Soul and Motown. It's a great way to get your day started, isn't it? If you're having breakfast at the moment, maybe it's going to be another busy day with the summer holidays, or off to work, or maybe you've already started work, whatever you're doing. Lovely to be with you this morning, and do stay with me if you can. If you give me 20 minutes, I've got TLC coming up soon, Stevie Wonder, and I think the best song on the Footloose soundtrack, Denise Williams, on the way. Magic.

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11: The top stories this hour. Prisoners convicted of the most serious sex offences, child abusers and groomers won't be part of an upcoming prisoner release scheme to ease overcrowding in jails across England and Wales. The Prime Minister said he would like to go further but can't risk the collapse of the prison system. Last week, Andy Burnham said early release was being reviewed.
12: So it is a challenging situation and we shouldn't actually be in this position as a country, but we have to deal with the reality of where we are. But I will do anything I can to minimise risk to the public.
11: Farming leaders are warning supplies of homegrown food could be affected by the current drought conditions in parts of England and Wales. They say poor yields and struggles to keep fruit and veg crops watered could lead to shortages. July was the south of England's driest month ever recorded. President of the National Farmers Union, Tom Bradshaw, says the effects of extreme weather can already be seen on supermarket shelves.
13: There's been a shortage of cucumbers, and that's because of what's happening with the heat wave in other countries. So it really depends exactly which crops and it's going to be. It could be some of our irrigated crops where growers may run out of water. It could be some of our fruit crops.
11: Researchers are warning the criteria for screening women under the age of 50 for breast cancer is too narrow. They say it misses up to 95% of those at higher risk of developing the disease. The current guidelines focus only on inherited genes and not on lifestyle. It is exam results day in Scotland as students get their National 5 higher and advanced higher grades this morning. A dedicated helpline has been set up to help whatever the outcome. Here's careers advisor Erin Bartley.
14: I think young people still believe that everything hinges on what comes in that text message. And that's exactly why the results helpline is there, to help them to look at different pathways. So maybe if they didn't get into university, we could be looking at college, apprenticeships or local training opportunities.
11: And Celtic have made a winning start to their Scottish Premiership title defence. They beat Dundee 1-0 at Parkhead. Some scattered showers in northern parts of the UK, but in the south, very hot and sunny, highs at around 30 degrees Celsius. That's the latest. I'm Becky Cahill.
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0: I love this. Denise Williams, Let's Hear It For The Boy on Magic Soul Breakfast as we get into Tuesday morning, maybe into week three of the summer holidays. I hope it's all going really well. You've got to pace it, haven't you? I'm learning that. I think we've done a bit too soon. Too much too soon. Maybe. We've piled it all in, and I think it's going to be really boring next 3 or 4 weeks for him. But there we go. So Quincy Jones coming up, absolute legend. Here's Contours on Magic Soul.
1: You broke my heart, 'cause I couldn't dance. You didn't even want me around. And now I'm back to let you know I can really shake 'em down.

0: the icon Quincy Jones on Magic Soul. Morning, it's Paul Hayes. It's Tuesday, 4th of August today. And it was this day in 1984 that the Prince soundtrack album Purple Rain began a 24-week run at number one on the chart in America. It actually became one of the best-selling albums of all time. And today is Meghan Markle's birthday, Duchess of Sussex, and Barack Obama also celebrating his birthday today. And I did see that he's going to be doing a tour soon, an evening with President Barack Obama in the autumn. He's going to be playing at the O2 in Belfast, Ovo Hydro in Glasgow, and at Co-op Live in Manchester. I'm sure that would be a fascinating one to go see. Some Jennifer Hudson coming up with Spotlight, and Chaka Khan on the way in the next 10 minutes. It's Magic Soul.
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I'm Every Woman, Chaka Khan on Magic Soul, and it's Paul Hayes starting the day with the best variety of Soul and Motown. Lovely to be with you, and from 9 o'clock, enjoy our no repeat workday. We'll keep it going right through the day today with Simon later at 10, Lamar at lunchtime, Sarah and Neve through the afternoon into the evening. We won't play the same song twice between 9 and 5, so you can put us on in the mornings and leave us on and enjoy the best variety of Soul and Motown all day long with no repeats.

0: This is an amazing tribute to Marvin Gaye and Jackie Wilson, isn't it? Gorgeous song from Commodores. It's Night Shift. How are you doing today? It's Magic Soul. I'm Paul Hayes, playing the best variety of soul and Motown. Still mostly dry and some lovely sunshine around in the south, but a bit cooler in the north and potentially some heavy and thundery rain today and tomorrow in some parts of the north, although I guess we probably do need some rain quite soon, don't we? So Gabrielle coming up. She was live at Kendall Calling over the weekend. One of her great songs on the way. And Martha Reeves and the Vandellas next on Magic Soul.
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1: 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See you then.

0: morning. It's Magic Soul. I'm Paul Hayes, playing the best variety of soul and Motown. It's good to be back with you today. Thank you to Dan for filling in for the last few days. And we'll keep the soul and Motown going all through the day and getting our no-repeat workday started as well. So that means you won't hear the same song twice between now and 5 o'clock this evening. You can leave us on all day if you're busy doing summer holiday things or working from home or in the office. We'll keep you going all through the day. Just soul and no repeats on Magic Soul with Luther Vandross coming up. Diana King, which is going to be really good, and Lauryn Hill, all to come next.
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13: The top stories this hour. We now know those convicted of the most serious sex offences and child groomers won't be part of an upcoming prisoner release scheme to ease overcrowding in jails in England and Wales. The Prime Minister says he would like to go further but can't risk the collapse of the prison system. Here's political correspondent Lucy McDade.
14: There will be victims furious with this because their perpetrators will still be eligible for early release. So the first batch of releases will be delayed until October. The Prime Minister says this will give probation officers longer to prepare. It will give victims more time to be notified.
13: Farming leaders are warning of one of the most severe droughts they've ever lived through. The National Farmers Union is demanding urgent action to secure water supplies for homegrown food production. Much of England remains under heat health alerts. Yesterday, it's revealed England and Wales had their driest July on record. Health Secretary Yvette Cooper says it's putting health services under more strain.
15: The NHS is now having to prepare for summer pressure. pressures, just as for winter pressures. And it's also why we need the prevention work in the community, and we need everybody to be watching out for relatives and friends and neighbours who might be vulnerable this week.
13: It is exam results day for nearly 150,000 students across Scotland. They're finding out how they've done in nationals, hires, advanced hires and skills for work awards. Careers advisor Erin Bartley says it's important, though, to remember grades aren't the be-all and end-all.
16: Some of the opportunities that we have now just weren't around when I was at school, for example. Like, we've got graduate apprenticeships now that were never an option. So I think it's maybe more about helping parents to understand the different options that are available and to support young people to take those options.
13: A leading charity is warning of a worrying decline in how many people are being allowed to adopt. The number of approvals in England is less than half of the number of children on the waiting list. And Celtic are off to a winning start in the Scottish Prem, beating Dundee 1-0 at Parkhead. Some scattered showers in northern parts of the UK, but in the south, very hot and sunny, highs at around 30 degrees Celsius. That's the latest. I'm Becky Cahill.
0: Good morning, welcome to Magic Soul. It's Paul Hayes getting our no repeat workday started for Tuesday morning. Do stick around with us, we'll provide the best soundtrack through the day today and no repeats until five. And it's Luther Vandross first.

That Thing on Magic Soul. I'm Paul Hayes, and we're playing the best variety of Soul and Motown. If you're at work today or doing something for the summer holidays, maybe listening away somewhere for a bit of a summer break, or maybe

0: your morning with you, playing the best variety of soul and Motown. And of course, no repeats on No Repeat Workdays on right through until 5 today. Non-stop soul and Motown and never the same song twice on Magic Soul. And it continues with Billy Griffin coming up. Hold Me Tighter in the Rain, all-time favourite. Some Bob Marley, which is going to be brilliant. And another trip to the Magic Soul archive. And I'm digging out something you may not have heard for a while from the Queen of Hip Hop Soul. All to come in the next 20 minutes.
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0: Wailers. It is one of the most uplifting soul tracks ever, isn't it? So perfect to get into today. Three Little Birds on Magic Soul and SOS Band, some early Jimmy Jam and Terry Lewis production coming up in the next 10 minutes.
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0: Hidden gems and forgotten soul classics every hour as part of our No Repeat Workday between 9 and 5. And our first hidden gem today comes from the Queen of Hip Hop Soul, someone who got her big break after recording an impromptu version of Caught Up in the Rapture, the Anita Baker song, in a shopping mall recording booth. And that tape eventually reached Uptown Records, and they signed her when she was just 18. In fact, at that point, she became their youngest artist and the first female solo signing. Her debut album was out in 1992, What's the 411, blending R&B and hip-hop in a way that had actually, at that point, not really been heard before. And that groundbreaking sound, of course, earned her that title of Queen of Hip-Hop Soul. She's since gone on to sell more than 50 million records worldwide and won 9 Grammy Awards. So let's go from something from that debut album, What's the 411, 1992. Do you remember this from Mary J. Blige, Real Love?

0: an early Jimmy Jam and Terry Lewis production before they went on to work loads with Janet Jackson, of course. SOS Band, Just Be Good To Me. It's Magic Soul.
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0: on Magic Soul. Thank you for allowing us to be part of your workday today. It's Paul Hayes playing the best variety of Soul and Motown, and it is such a good selection all through the day today. Stick with us, no repeats, right through until 5, and you get Lamar at lunchtime. Here's Soul Summer Soundtrack for you between 1 and 2 today while you're having your lunch. And Simon Phillips keeps it going next, no repeats. Great Soul and Motown with Billy Ocean and Chic and Incognito with Jocelyn Brown. All to come with Simon Phillips next. Whatever you're doing today, have a really good day. Magic Soul. Magic
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13: The top stories this hour. Prisoners convicted of the most serious sex offences, child abusers and groomers won't be part of an upcoming prisoner release scheme to ease overcrowding in jails across England and Wales. The Prime Minister said he would like to go further but can't risk the collapse of the prison system. Andy Burnham insists those who are let out will face tighter supervision. Here's Justice Secretary Alex Norris.
14: We're having to make significant changes that do have real impacts on people's lives. And if we don't, you know, the consequences, were we not to make these changes, and we would run out of prison places in this October or November.
13: Farming leaders are warning supplies of homegrown food could be affected by the current drought conditions in parts of England and Wales. They say poor yields and struggles to keep fruit and veg crops watered could lead to shortages. July was the south of England's driest month ever recorded. President of the National Farmers Union, Tom Bradshaw, says the effects of extreme weather can already be seen on supermarket shelves.
15: There's been a shortage of cucumbers, and that's because of what's happening
4: with the heat wave in other countries. It really depends exactly which crops and it's going to be. It could be some of our irrigated crops where growers may run out of water. It could be some of our fruit crops.
13: Researchers are warning the criteria for screening women under the age of 50 for breast cancer is too narrow. They say it misses up to 95% of those at higher risk of developing the disease. The current guidelines focus only on inherited genes and not on lifestyle. It is exam results day in Scotland as students get their National 5 higher and advanced higher grades this morning. A dedicated helpline has been set up to help whatever the outcome. Here's careers advisor Erin Bartley.
10: I think young people still believe that everything hinges on what comes in that text message. And that's exactly why the results helpline is there, to help them to look at different pathways. So maybe if they didn't get into university, we could be looking at college, apprenticeships or local training opportunities.
13: And Celtic have made a winning start to their Scottish Premiership title defence. They beat Dundee 1-0 at Parkhead. Some scattered showers in northern parts of the UK, but in the south, very hot and sunny, highs at around 30 degrees Celsius. That's the latest. I'm Becky Cahill.
15: Welcome back. Paul Hayes, Magic Soul Breakfast, back tomorrow morning from 6 a.m. Welcome along, Tuesday morning with Simon Phillips, and let's get back to the no-repeat workday with Incognito and Jocelyn Brown, Chic and Billy Ocean. Magic Soul.

song first released in 1975 by Ronnie Laws as a jazz instrumental, then appeared as a full vocal version by Side Effects a year later, took the UK dance floors by storm, and then remade with love in the 90s, Incognito's

always there on Magic Soul. And we certainly are. Morning Soul family, welcome to Tuesday Morning with Simon Phillips, with another journey of the best variety of Soul and Motown. With Marlene Shaw, after we stay with the Soul Floor Fillers, and talking first, this was the very first number one R&B song written and produced by Jimmy Jam and Terry Lewis, launching their historic career as top-tier hitmakers. Cheryl Lynn.

0: rather cloudy start in the Midlands. Hope it's nice where you are this morning. Or hope that helped. Marlena Shaw, California Soul. It's Magic Soul with Simon Phillips. And play next, stand by for the Staple Singers, The Average White Band, and Alexander O'Neill from the Magic Soul Archive.
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0: First up to bat this morning, it's back to 1986 with a song built around the emptiness that success and appearance cannot disguise. Another one produced by Jimmy Jam and Terry Lewis, and this first appeared on Alexander O'Neill's self-titled debut album from 1985 before being released as a single the following year. Now, at its heart is a realization that something essential has disappeared from a relationship. Everything may look complete from the outside, but without honesty, affection, and emotional connection, the one thing that matters the most isn't there. From the Magic Soul Archive, let's press play on What's Missing.
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0: we've had quite the party already this morning, haven't we? Evelyn Champagne Kings, Love Come Down. It's Magic Soul with Simon Phillips, keeping our promise between 9 a.m. and 5 p.m. never to play the same song twice on the No Repeat Workday. And taking us to 11, stand by for the best variety of soul and Motown with Omar, Will Downing, Marvin Gaye and Candy Staton. Magic Soul.
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0: Out of the darkest period in her life came one of the most inspirational songs of all time, Candy Staton's Young Hearts Run Free, taking us to 11 on Magic Soul. 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Magic Soul.
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9: Top stories this hour. A survivor of a grooming gang says it feels like victory to know that offenders jailed for the most serious sex offences and grooming aren't going to be released early under a plan to ease prison overcrowding in England and Wales. The Prime Minister said he'd like to do more to stop other criminals from leaving prison early under the scheme, but can't risk the collapse of the prison system. Tory leader Kemi Badenoch says this shouldn't have been introduced in the first place.
10: The government had to be forced into this by me and so many other people bringing the victims out. They shouldn't have had to do that. And yet still, killers are going to be released, like the killers of PC Andrew Harper. Labour have been too slow.
9: Researchers are warning the criteria for screening women under the age of 50 for breast cancer is too narrow and misses up to 95% of those at higher risk of developing the disease. The current guidelines focus only on inherited genes and not on lifestyle. Oil giant BP has seen its takings more than double again due to the impact of the Iran war. Company profits hit £4.2 billion, up from £1.7 billion a year earlier. The business has benefited from the massive rise in crude oil prices caused by the supply disruption in the key Middle East shipping lane at the Strait of Hormuz. Scotland's exam results have improved across the board this year. Pass rates are up for national fives, highers and advanced highers, while the gap between pupils from the least and most deprived areas has narrowed further. One student celebrating today's Natalie, who got what she needed to head to Glasgow Uni to study psychology.
11: I've been out of education for like literally 20 years or something like that, so it was quite intense, like learning how to do essays and things like that again. But yeah, it's been really good.
9: And people aged 18 will be able to travel for half price as well on most train services when rules are relaxed later this month. 16 to 17 Sabre rail cards will remain valid when the holder turns 18 for a full year from the date of purchase. Some scattered showers in northern parts of the UK, but in the south, very hot and sunny, highs at around 30 degrees Celsius. That's the latest. I'm Becky Cahill.
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from the Triumph album, and 9 minutes in its original form. And the video, if you remember to that, was quite futuristic at the time. It was almost like the precursor, looking back now, to Thriller, wasn't it? Jackson's Can You Feel It? It's Magic Soul with Simon Phillips. So good to be by your side this morning with the best variety of soul and Motown. With you till one, then Lamar's here with the Summer Soul Playlist. Ready to go this hour. Womack and Womack from the Magic Soul Archive at around 11:30. Got some Tony Braxton and Dionne Warwick before midday. And the classic smoothie to take the edge off after 8.

0: two of my favourite voices, one incredible song, Patti LaBelle, Michael McDonald's On My Own. And there's more Smooches tonight from 10 p.m. in our late night soul, which is always a treat to listen to. It's Magic Soul with Simon Phillips, and on the way next, it's all about the husband and wife duos, with an old school, new school double of Bobby Brown and Whitney Houston, and it's Womack and Womack from the Magic Soul archive.
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1: We're back inside the Magic Soul Archive with a husband and wife duo turning the uncertainty of love into one of their most revealing recordings. Cecil and Linda Womack released Baby, I'm Scared of You from their 1983 debut album Love Wars. Written by the couples themselves, the record carried the conversational writing, gospel-rooted vocals and emotional realism that made Womack and Womack sound unlike almost anybody else in the 80s soul movement. Now, the fear in the song comes from loving somebody who may be too comfortable playing games. And Beneath the Groove is a warning that charm and affection mean very little when trust can no longer be taken for granted. I adore this. Volume, please, if you will, for Womack and Womack. And Baby, I'm Scared of You.
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0: old, and that still sounds like that came out of the wrapper last week, doesn't it? Timeless, timeless music from The Real Thing and You To Me Are Everything on Magic Soul. Taking us to midday, the best variety of soul and Motown continues. Stand by next for Irma Franklin, Tony Braxton and the Detroit Spinners and Dionne Warwick.
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0: On Friday, someone will be taking home £550,000. Wow, what would you do with that kind of cash? Last week's winner, Zoe, is using her winnings to finally get married. 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

Beyoncé and Boyz II Men of their time. Huge number one for Dionne Warwick, Detroit Spinners, and Then Came You, taking us to midday. It's Magic Soul with Simon Phillips, By Your Side till Lamar at one, and we'll bring you up to speed on the latest news headlines next. 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Yeah.

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12: The top story is this hour. A former safeguarding minister wants to see domestic violence perpetrators added to the list of prisoners banned from the early release scheme. The Prime Minister's already confirmed those convicted of grooming, child sex abuse or rape won't be eligible. Around 5,000 inmates are expected to be freed in October under the plans to ease prison overcrowding in England and Wales. Jess Phillips says when domestic abusers reoffend, it's often with the same victim.
13: It's different to fraudsters getting out. There is a really specific violence against women and girls issue. It's not their responsibility to worry about the numbers or failures of politicians for decades before. It is only their responsibility to feel safe and feel part of the system.
12: Suspected human remains have been found close to a motorway in Greater Manchester. A stretch of the M67 through Tameside remains closed at this lunchtime. Oil giant BP has seen its takings more than double again due to the impact of the Iran war. Company profits have hit £4.2 billion. Scotland's exam pass rates are up across the board this year. There were record national five passes, while the attainment gap between pupils from the most and least deprived areas narrowed slightly but remains wide. It's the first year the results have been overseen by Qualifications Scotland, which replaced the SQA. Its chief examiner is Donna Stewart.
14: It's gone very well. The main thing for us is that we get those results out in time, which we've done today through our emails and our text messages, and certificates are getting delivered by post throughout the day.
12: And finally to sport, where Arsene Wenger says it was absolutely necessary and beyond question for FIFA to scrap a plan to sell stakes in the World Cup. The former Arsenal boss is now the organisation's chief of global football development and adds he first became aware of the project when reading about it in the media. The Frenchman says he released a statement to offer clarity because of his role within the governing body. Some scattered showers in northern parts of the UK, but in the south, very hot and sunny, highs at around 30 degrees Celsius. That's the latest. I'm Becky Cahill.
0: This is Magic Show.

A rivalry that captured our imagination for over 25 years. It was so good to see them both on stage last year too. Brandy and Monica, and The Boy Is Mine on Magic Soul. So good to have you with us. Welcome to Tuesday Afternoon with Simon Phillips, setting the stage for Lamar at 1, Sarah Champions here at 2, Nevon Home Time from 4, and Tony Mindiel this evening from 7 on the Soul Lounge. I tell you, a solid day of music ahead. Ready to go this hour, we'll break out the talc with a Northern Soul anthem from Gloria Jones from the Magic Soul Archive at around 12:30. M2 May and one of my all-time faves from Rose Royce before 1, and Diana Ross after George Benson.

0: best variety of soul and Motown. This is Magic Soul with Sly and the Family Stone's Dance to the Music. 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So you can already feel this week's flying by, isn't it? Right, on the way, it's back to the No Repeat Workday with Kool & the Gang and Barry White, and my final pick for today from the Magic Soul Archive. 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

0: orchestral soul at its finest with Barry White, and You See the Trouble with Me on Magic Soul. 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
0: Final pick for me for today from the Magic Soul Archive, with one of the original soul recordings behind one of the most recognisable songs of the last half a century. Written and produced by Ed Cobb, Gloria Jones recorded Tainted Love back in 1964, eventually inspiring Soft Cell's complete rework chart-topping version in 1981. Now, long before synthesizers, Gloria Jones delivered the song with urgency, rhythm, and raw soul power. Its message is about recognizing that love has become damaged and unhealthy, finding the strength to escape before that emotional poison takes everything away. From the Magic Soul Archive, let's press play on Gloria Jones and the big anthem. This is Tainted Love.
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0: Easily one of the most recognisable and distinctive voices in our music. There is a tone and a phrasing that is uniquely Stephanie Mills, right? Never knew love like this before. It's Magic Soul with Simon Phillips on the final furlong for today's journey of the best variety of soul and Motown, and we are going out with a bang. Stand by next for the Elgins, Charles and Eddie, and Toomey and Rose Royce.
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0: Delivered to Perfection by Gwen Dickey. It's painfully beautiful, isn't it? And another of those videos that had that crazy effect like the Jacksons' Can You Feel It back in the late 70s. I guess you could say that was the first filter, right? Rose Royce and Love Don't Live Here Anymore. Closing out Tuesday's journey of the best variety of soul and Motown with Simon Phillips. My pleasure to be by your side today. And we shall reconvene tomorrow morning from 10 a.m. Stay with us. Tony Minvial, Soul Nouns from 7, Nevon Home Time from 4, Sarah at 2, and next, the SOS Band, Odyssey and Luther Vandross. 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
10: The top stories this hour. Former safeguarding minister Jess Phillips is calling for inmates convicted of domestic violence to also be banned from the prison early release scheme in England and Wales. Andy Burnham's confirmed those serving time for rape or child abuse won't be eligible for the scheme. Jess Phillips says when domestic abusers re-offend, it's often with the same victim.
11: is different to fraudsters getting out. There is a really specific violence against women and girls issue. It's not their responsibility to worry about the numbers or failures of politicians for decades before. It is only their responsibility to feel safe.
10: Breast cancer screenings missing 95% of women under 50 who are at risk because the current criteria is too narrow. Researchers are warning the current guidelines focus only on inherited genes and not on lifestyle. French authorities say 157 people have been rescued after a boat carrying migrants caught fire in the English Channel. It's thought the engine on board the craft caught fire. Suspected human remains have been found close to the M67 in Greater Manchester. Police have confirmed the discovery made is why they've partially closed the motorway. Our reporter Johnny Freeman has more details.
12: Road workers found what's believed to be human remains near to the motorway, and since then, inquiries as to how they ended up there have been taking place. Both carriageways were closed for around 10 hours and now the eastbound side remains shut. Diversions are in place and drivers are being urged to allow extra time for their journeys.
10: Exam results in Scotland have improved across the board. Pass rates are up for National Fives, Highers and Advanced Highers, while the Scottish Government says the gap between pupils from the most and least deprived areas has narrowed. These students are glad the wait's over.
13: And I felt pretty good because I was anxious.
14: I got a C in biology and I failed maths, but I knew that going into it probably wouldn't be too good, but I don't need it, so it's okay.
10: And a second runway is opening at Gatwick. The government's won a legal challenge at the High Court, meaning the expansion project can go ahead. Some scattered showers, mainly in western areas. Very warm and humid in the east. That's the latest. I'm Alex Richardson.
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This is Lamar's Magic Soul Summer. When the sun comes out, soul goes on. All right, now from Donny Hathaway's 1973 album, Extension of a Man. This next one is one of those records that feels effortless. A beautiful voice sitting perfectly inside the groove. A voice that I love, love, love. This is Donny Hathaway with Love, Love, Love.

0: It's Lamar Soul Summer here on Magic Soul. When the sun comes out, soul goes on. I've got more coming up after this. Magic
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Lamaze, Soul Summer on Magic Soul. And up next we have Dina Carroll with Special Kind of Love. Dina's got one of those voices that brings real warmth to a record. And this one has that early 90s soul pop feel, real summer vibe. Here's Dina Carroll, Special Kind of Love.

0: All right, my friends, that's the end of Magic Soul Summer with me, Lamar, for today. I'm going to be back tomorrow with more summer anthems for you. But stay with us through the afternoon for the best variety of soul and not. Magic Soul.
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8: The top stories. The Sour victims are welcoming new plans to keep prisoners convicted of rape, child sexual abuse and grooming in jail and not part of the early release scheme. Sir Keir Starmer had previously announced some of the most serious offenders would be let out earlier to deal with prison overcrowding. Sammy Woodhouse, a survivor of grooming gangs in South Yorkshire, says the scheme should never have got this far.
9: So I welcome the news, but this shouldn't have happened in the first place. Now, we know that there's still going to be more people that are going to be released, such as murderers, which is a wrong decision to make. So I know that there's going to be a lot of survivors out there that are going to be, you know, very unhappy in their families, etc.
8: Exam results in Scotland have improved across the board this year. Pass rates are up for National Fives, Highers and Advanced Highers, while the Scottish Government says the gap between pupils from the most and least deprived areas has narrowed further. These pupils at Springburn Academy are delighted with their results.
10: Coming up to exams, like 3 weeks or 2 weeks, I really had to study, but I think it paid off in the end.
11: I think it's a big jump up from last year, but all our teachers were really helpful, so it was good. Yeah. It was good. All studying together.
8: Dozens of migrants have been rescued after a boat crossing the English Channel caught fire. The RNLI and British Border Force vessels were involved in the operation early this morning. Our reporter Liam Arrowsmith has more.
12: It's understood there were 157 migrants on board this vessel when it caught fire and began to sink just off the coast of France. That would make it one of the biggest ever attempts to cross the Channel. Those on board are now being taken back to Boulogne-sur-Mer in France, where they'll be treated for any injuries.
8: And rain is on the way after days of record-breaking temperatures for parts of the UK. Amber heat health alerts are still in place for the East Midlands, east of England, south-east and London until tomorrow morning. But rain is now expected in parts of Northern Ireland, Scotland, Western England and Wales from today. Some scattered showers, mainly in western areas. Very warm and humid in the east. That's the latest. I'm Alex Richardson.
13: Good afternoon. Thanks very much to Lamar and another cracking Summer Soul playlist. It's Sarah Champion with you now with tunes tailor-made to cheer up your Tuesday. Got the Queen of Disco coming. We kick off with a favourite from the 90s.

0: Kiss.
1: Prince and Kiss on Magic Soul. If you've missed this, it turns out that Prince's iconic Purple Rain is to be turned into a Broadway musical opening in New York in the spring of next year. So with any luck, it'll also be coming here because I reckon that'll be incredible. The Temptations on the way as we get back to the tunes this afternoon after some sound advice now from Bobby McFerrin.

0: One from the playlist of our 80s soul show. If you missed that at the weekend, you can always listen back via our Rayo app from 1984 then. The Temptations and Treat Her Like a Lady. Sarah Champion with you this afternoon with Heatwave coming your way very soon. And Miss Janet Jackson on next.
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0: 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From the album Central Heating, then this is Heatwave with Mind-Blowing Decisions.
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0: Wait, well, just before her, and mind-blowing decisions, one from the archive this afternoon. If there's a song you want on, by the way, one you've not heard in a while, you think would sound great on Magic Soul, one we should be adding to our playlist as part of our No Repeat Workday, let us know, get involved. 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

I know, come on, they're going on technically talking about the weather in that track, but nevertheless, it seems fitting to play it on a day like today, doesn't it? 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
11: The top stories this hour. Andy Burnham insists nearly all prisoners released early in England and Wales will be tagged and subject to tougher monitoring. In a social media post, the Prime Minister's warned the public would face enormous risk if overcrowded prisons collapsed. Today's changes mean rapists, serious child sex offenders and groomers won't be eligible for the early release scheme. Molly's angry her abuser could be let out.
12: All that fear has just come straight back. I don't think he's taken into consideration what this is actually doing to us and us as victims and how we've just not been put into any thought about it, really.
11: A stretch of the M67 motorway in Greater Manchester is expected to remain shut through tonight's rush hour. After the discovery of human remains nearby, it's been at least partially shut since late last night. Our senior reporter Stan Tomkinson's there.
13: I'm standing on a bridge over the closed side of the motorway and I can see that there's still a heavy police presence here. A few hundred metres away from me, there's a number of forensic officers in their white protective suits as they continue to investigate. We know that it just before midnight last night, road workers found the human remains, with specialist teams now here searching for answers about what's happened. Officers are urging people to steer clear of junctions 3 and 4 as detectives try to piece together the events leading up to the discovery. Police say that more updates will be given as soon as they can.
11: Exam results in Scotland have improved across the board this year. Pass rates are up for National Fives, Highers and Advanced Highers, while the Scottish Government says the gap between pupils from the most and least deprived areas has narrowed further. These students are glad the wait's over.
14: And I felt pretty good because I was anxious before coming, so it felt pretty good to go.
15: I got a C in biology and I failed maths, but I knew that going into it probably wouldn't be too good, but I don't need it, so it's okay.
11: And a second runway is opening at Gatwick. The government's won a legal challenge at the High Court, meaning the expansion project at the airport can go ahead. Some scattered showers, mainly in western areas. Very warm and humid in the east. That's the latest. I'm Alex Richardson.
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Boyz II Men's End of the Road on Magic Soul, home to the best variety of soul and Motown. And if it's a quiet office for you this afternoon because everyone's off on their summer jollies, we've got a perfect sing-along song from Wilson Pickett on the way. We'll play Mustang Sally after Whitney Houston now. And love will save the day.

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Always the karaoke tune of choice of one of my best mates, Wes. It was Dunn's Worst to Wilson Pickett, and we are always willing backup singers for him. Mustang Sally on Magic Soul. Well, here to keep the classics coming with the Fatback Band on the way and Desmond Dekker set to play next.

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0: Alright, I'm making that time for a final musical treat of the day from me anyway, from the Magic Soul Archive. And we're taking you back to 1982 this afternoon for this one. To bring you a gem from Shalimar from their sixth studio album, Friends, their highest charting single on the UK singles chart, along with A Night to Remember, both peaked at number 5 in the UK. This is Shalimar then, and there it is.
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0: Jermaine Jackson, Let's Get Serious on Magic Soul, where I make it all just four or five songs till home time, so let's get you there. With the likes of Frida Payne and Gloria Gaynor coming your way. Before we do that, though, make me a winner! Upgrade your summer. We just dished out some truly life-changing dosh to Zoe.
1: God, are you kidding? Sorry, I'm shaking. Are you winding me up?
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And with Gloria Gaynor, it's time for me to say goodbye. 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
7: The top stories this hour. Andy Burnham insists nearly all prisoners released early in England and Wales will be tagged and subject to tougher monitoring. In a post online, the Prime Minister's warned the public would face enormous risk if overcrowded prisons collapsed. Today's changes mean rapists, serious child sex offenders and groomers won't be eligible for the early release scheme. But two men jailed over the killing of PC Andrew Harper while responding to a quad bike theft in 2019 will still be eligible. Valley Police and Crime Commissioner Matthew Barber's not happy about that.
8: A young man just married who was just doing his job, doing his duty, and it's not unreasonable in a civilised society for the public to expect that the government will have their back.
7: Dozens of migrants have been rescued after a boat crossing the English Channel caught fire. The RNLI and British Border Force vessels were involved in the operation early this morning. Our reporter Liam Arrowsmith has more.
9: It's understood there were 157 migrants on board this vessel when it caught fire and began to sink just off the coast of France. That would make it one of the biggest ever attempts to cross the Channel. Those on board are now being taken back to Boulogne-sur-Mer in France, where they'll be treated for any injuries.
7: Exam results in Scotland have improved across the board this year. Pass rates are up for National Fives, Highers and Advanced Highers. While the Scottish Government says that the gap between pupils from the most and least deprived areas has narrowed further. These pupils at Springburn Academy say they're delighted with their results.
10: Coming up to exams, like 3 weeks or 2 weeks, I really had to study, but I think it paid off in the end.
11: I think it's a big jump up from last year, but all our teachers were really helpful, so it was good. It was good. All studying together.
7: And rain's on the way after days of record-breaking temperatures for parts of the UK. Amber heat health alerts are still in place for the East Midlands, east of England, the South East and London until tomorrow. But rain's expected in Northern Ireland, Scotland and Western England. Rain's likely to continue across the north tonight with some scattered showers elsewhere, mostly dry across eastern and southeastern England. That's the latest. I'm Alex Richardson.
12: How are you doing? It's just past 4 o'clock, Tuesday afternoon. Let's get you home, shall we? Just one more hour of the No Repeat Workday on Magic Soul Home Time with me, Niamh. Let's kick it off with this from Michael Jackson.

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on the guitar there. What a song from Lauryn Hill, X Factor before it, Emotions, Best of My Life. Thank you for choosing Magic Soul. It's home time with me, Neve Spencer. And if you like non-stop music, be here at 9 o'clock every weekday morning. If you're the only person in the office, then you get to choose what you listen to. So make sure it's Magic Soul. Paul Hayes will kick it off with the non-stop 9 o'clock to help you log on and get through your first coffee and tea. And we promise to then not play the same song twice until you go home. It's the No Repeat Workday every day on Magic Soul Radio. So here we go. This is going to feel really fresh. It's the first time you're hearing it. Since 9 today, Booker Newbury Lee, Love Town, Turn It Up.

0: on Magic Soul Home Time with me, Niamh Spencer. Very soon we are going to delve into the archives. Let's pull out a gem from back in the day, shall we? How far are we going to go back? You're going to find out very soon. It's your No Repeat Workday with me, Niamh. I'm here till 7 o'clock. So on the way, Maze, Joy and Pain, Sade, Smooth Operator and our Soul Archive. What's it going to be? I might give you a little bit of a hint. You're definitely going to really like it. Come back for that. Stay there. Magic Soul.
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0: 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On Magic Soul Home Time, we know all about The Hustle, don't we? We do. 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
0: I'm playing you Let the Beat Hit 'Em as our Soul Archive offering with me, Niamh, for you Tuesday today on your No Repeat Workday. It's a song by American urban contemporary band Lisa Lisa and Cult Jam. It came out in 1991. It was the first single from their fourth and final studio album, Straight Outta Hell's Kitchen. What an album that was. And this is really them at their absolute best. They definitely made a mark, bringing us this hip-hop, pop, pip. I'll describe it in a different way. Hip-hop, hip-house, pop-hip, pop pop. I know. I thought, can I get my head around that? Can I get my words around there? I did eventually in the end. It's such a good song. Lisa Lisa and Cult Jam, Let the Beat Hit 'Em.
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0: Sade, Smooth Operator. What a song, what a vibe from Sade. She just knows how to bring it. I've been listening to her forever. I mean, I completely fell in love with her with No Ordinary Love when I saw her in the video, and she was that gorgeous mermaid. If you have never, ever seen that stunning black and white video from Sade, check it out. It's Magic Soul Home Time with me, Neve. I'm back with Aretha Franklin. 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

0: OJ's Love Train. 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
16: The top stories this hour. A woman whose daughter died by suicide following months of domestic abuse says the early release scheme could make victims and families frightened. Domestic violence offenders are not in the Prime Minister's new list of those exempt from early release. Those convicted of rape, serious child sex offences and grooming are on the list. Sharon Holland received a letter that Chloe's partner may be eligible for early release, but it was later overturned. She told us how she felt.
17: Just absolutely mortified. Because he didn't get the sentence that he should have done. He got the lowest sentence possible for what happened to her, and she's dead. It's utterly disgusting.
16: Andy Burnham also says he's promising to use other methods to create 14,000 new prison places by 2031. A stretch of the M67 motorway in Greater Manchester is expected to remain shut through tonight's rush hour after the discovery of human remains nearby. It's been at least partially shut since last night. Our senior reporter, Stan Tomkinson's there.
2: We know that it just before midnight last night, road workers found the human remains, with specialist teams now here searching Francis about what's happened. Police say that more updates will be given as soon as they can.
16: The Justice Secretary says a fire in a dinghy carrying migrants across the channel shows the indifference human traffickers have for life. 157 migrants were rescued and taken to France. Exam results in Scotland have improved across the board this year. Pass rates are up for National Fives, Highers and Advanced Highers. While the Scottish Government says the gap between pupils from the most and least deprived areas has narrowed further. The Home Office says they're aware of four athletes from Uganda who failed to fly home after the Glasgow Commonwealth Games. Amid reports they want asylum in the UK, the two male and two female boxers didn't join teammates at Glasgow Airport. And a second runway is opening at Gatwick. The government's won a legal challenge at the High Court. Rain's likely to continue across the north tonight with some scattered showers elsewhere, mostly dry across eastern and southeastern England. That's the latest. I'm Alex Richardson.
14: This is Magic Soul.
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14: Like this.

Lionel Richie, Dancing on the Ceiling on Magic Radio. And that made me think of what I did this morning. I was watching TV on the ceiling. Let me explain. I went to go and visit my lovely dentist, Shamik, at Rosebank Dental in Chorleywood. And Shamik has been so patient with me. I've arrived him as a new patient with so many problems. Filling after filling, this, that, and the other. My Invisalign isn't quite what it was. I had it done so many years ago. So I have been a little bit of a tricky customer, let's say, and he's been incredibly patient and made so much time for me. And my father was a dentist for many years, and my dad, to relax patients, simply had a goldfish out in the waiting room. Well, times have changed, and at Rosebank Dental, they have these amazing TVs on the ceiling. So I was lying there today watching the news while I had yet another checkup to see what's going on with my teeth. Apparently, when you reach a certain age, we won't go into it. Lots of old fillings need to be addressed. Things happen, your teeth change. So yeah, I'm frequenting at Rosebank Dental in Chorleywood at the moment. So I must say hi to them because they've always got magic on. So hi, Andrea. Hi, Grace. Hi, Nubia. Christy, Kalpesh, Naima, the whole team, and of course, a very special hello to Shamik. Thank you for being so wonderful, and thank you for being so incredibly patient. Hopefully, I won't have to go back for a while, although I've got to say, I do like coming to see you guys. Here's Mary Wells, my guy.

0: I don't think I've ever played this, but you know what? I'm loving it. 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Right, Glenn Jones there, back with Fierce, Chic, Terence Trent D'Arby as well. 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

Did you do it? Okay, there's more. Ready? Solid. It's such a good one. And once you do that, you can't ever not do it again. So every time I play it, I'm going to know that you're doing that with me. Ashford and Simpson, Solid on Magic Soul Home Time with me, Neve Spencer. Now, would you like to win life-changing cash at the end of the week? I think so. Well, I tell you what, I'm going to let you know everything you need to know very soon. But first, everybody, let's dance. I mean, it's summer. The weather's glorious. This is a good vibe, isn't it? Turn it up.

0: Oh my goodness me. Oh, I could listen to him all day. I'm remembering the crush I had on Terence Trent D'Arby. That's Wishing Well. What a song. Before that, we were all dancing. I tell you what, you'll be dancing if you win this on Friday. Make me a winner. Upgrade your summer. £550,000 is ready to be snapped up this Friday on Make Me a Winner. 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

0: Let's stay together on Magic Soul Home Time. So how are you juggling? Where are the kids today? What's been happening? Have they been at camp with your parents, with your neighbour? What's going on for you? Mine are with my mum and dad, which is just such a blessing. I'm just prepping to go on holiday on Saturday. So just trying to get through the next few days. And then I'm off for a few weeks, actually, which is the only way to do it. Because the kids are off for forever. Right, it's Magic Soul Home Time with me and Eve. I'm back with Jocelyn Brown. Magic.
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17: The top stories this hour. Andy Burnham admits he wanted to go further in restricting eligibility for early release from jails in England and Wales. Rapists and serious child sex offenders won't see their prison time cut from October, but the Prime Minister says a bigger list of crimes carries an enormous risk. The accomplice in Ellie Edwards' murder outside a pub on Merseyside in 2022 could be freed a year earlier. Her father, Tim, says it's a kick in the teeth.
18: Don't just take us as a number, because that's all this exercise is a number crunching exercise. Take into, you know, the humanity side of things.
17: Dozens of migrants have been rescued after a boat crossing the English Channel caught fire. The RNLI and British Border Force vessels were involved in the operation early this morning. Our reporter Liam Arrowsmith has more.
19: It's understood there were 157 migrants on board this vessel when it caught fire and began to sink just off the coast of France. That would make it one of the biggest ever attempts to cross the Channel. Those on board are now being taken back to Boulogne-sur-Mer in France, where they'll be treated for any injuries.
17: It's claimed 95% of women under 50 who should be screened for breast cancer are not being referred. Researchers are warning the guidelines focus only on inherited genes and not on lifestyle. Nasser Tarabi from Cancer Research UK says it's about trying to pick up cases before symptoms appear.
4: The current guidelines find about 4 or 5% of women who will go on to get breast cancer. But these new guidelines, if they are implemented, would capture about 35% of people who would go on to get breast cancer.
17: Exam results in Scotland have improved across the board this year. Pass rates are up for National Fives, Highers and Advanced Highers. And rain's on the way after days of record-breaking temperatures for parts of the UK. Amber heat health alerts are still in place for parts of the country. But rain's expected in Northern Ireland, Scotland and Western England. Rain's likely to continue across the north tonight with some scattered showers elsewhere, mostly dry across eastern and southeastern England. That's the latest. I'm Alex Richardson.
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got it. Dead done. You know? There's no second chances there, you can tell. En Vogue, My Lovin'. 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Lamar is here with the perfect Sunday vibe. 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

0: which is so incredibly beautiful, you know, and her gorgeous voice. It's so sweet. It's just so serene. Love that. Right, stick around with me, Niamh, till 7 o'clock. Tony Minvielle is going to take over with Soul Lounge. But until then, I've got Sister Sledge, Justin Timberlake, Bob Marley, and an amazing one from Maxi Priest. Magic.
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Mr. Big Stuff. Haha, who do you think you are, Mr. Big Stuff? I wonder who that was for. I love that so much. Right, let's go to this now. It needs a bit of audience participation. It's Justin Timberlake on Magic Soul Home Time with me, Niamh. Are you ready?

0: Say Something. Bob Marley and the Wailers. Oh, that is always on the holiday playlist, isn't it? Oh, love it. I could have listened to that again and again. Could You Be Loved on Magic Soul Home Time? That was absolutely everything. We bring you the best of soul, Motown, R&B. We put some incredible reggae stuff in there as well. Basically, all of the songs from back in the day that you need to hear across your working day. I've got Maxi Priest coming up, and I'm back with Martha Reeves. I've got Anita Baker, and an excellent one to close off my show just before 7 o'clock from Harold Melvin and the Blue Notes. Magic Soul.
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0: The Love I Lost, part one. Oh, what happened there? I want to know more. I do. Keep us hanging on. Right, I'll be back with you tomorrow to celebrate the fact that we've made it to the middle of the week. And for now, I'm passing you on to the excellent, the fantastic Tony Minviel, who's here with Soul Lounge. He's kicking things off with Odyssey, Going Back to My Roots. Oh, that's reminding me of the movie Odyssey. It's very different. I saw that at the weekend. And you know what? I really want to see it again. It was that good. Have you seen it? See you tomorrow. Magic Soul.
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15: The top stories this hour. Andy Burnham insists nearly all prisoners released early in England and Wales will be tagged and subject to tougher monitoring. In a social media post, the Prime Minister's warned the public would face enormous risk if overcrowded prisons collapsed. Today's changes mean rapists, serious child sex offenders and groomers won't be eligible for the early release scheme. But two men jailed over the killing of PC Andrew Harper in 2019 will still be eligible. Thames Valley Police and Crime Commissioner Matthew Barber's not happy.
16: A young man just married who was just doing his job, doing his duty, and it's not unreasonable in a civilised society for the public to expect that the government will have their back.
15: The Justice Secretary says a fire in a dinghy carrying migrants across the English Channel shows the indifference human traffickers have for life. 173 migrants were rescued and taken to France. It's claimed 95% of women under 50 who should be screened for breast cancer are not being referred. Researchers are warning the guidelines focus only on inherited genes and not on lifestyle. Nasser Tarabi from Cancer Research UK says it's about trying to pick up cases before symptoms appear.
17: The current guidelines find about 4 or 5% of women who will go on to get breast cancer. But these new guidelines, if they are implemented, would capture about 35% of people who would go on to get breast cancer.
15: The Home Office says they're aware of 4 athletes from Uganda who failed to fly home after the Glasgow Commonwealth Games. Amid reports they want asylum in the UK, the 2 male and 2 female boxers didn't join their teammates today at Glasgow Airport. A second runway is opening at Gatwick. The government's won a legal challenge at the High Court, meaning the expansion project can go ahead. And rain's on the way after days of record-breaking temperatures for parts of the UK. Amber heat health alerts are still in place for parts of the country, but rain's expected in Northern Ireland, Scotland and Western England. Rain's likely to continue across the north tonight with some scattered showers elsewhere, mostly dry across eastern and southeastern England. That's the latest. I'm Alex Richardson.
6: Welcome. Thank you to the gifted and talented Neve Spencer, Tony Minvielle here in the Soul Lounge on Magic Soul. Earth, Wind and Fire and Simply Red on the way. We begin with Odyssey, going back to my roots.

by Mick Hucknall, simply Red, Something Got Me Started. I DJed for them quite a few times during the 80s. A very satisfying experience indeed. Hope you're having a great Tuesday evening. Tony Minvial here in the Soul Lounge. My chiller cabinet is full and ready. Here's Loose Ends, hanging on a string.

0: The mighty Dionne Warwick with a Bacharach and David Britten classic Walk On By. There's no way you're not singing along to that chorus. It was so catchy. It really, really is. Tony Minvial here in the Soul Lounge. What are you doing this evening? Are you indoors? Or are you in the garden, lying on a lounger, sipping a cup of tea or a long, cool drink? Well, whatever you're doing, hopefully you're nice and relaxed. Coming up, music from the Mac Band with Some Roses and the mighty Heatwave with a funk favourite. You listen to Magic Soul, bringing you the best variety of soul and Motown.
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The Groove Line from Heatwave, a band led by Johnny Wilder, featuring Rod Temperton, the great songwriter who wrote for Michael Jackson. Now, this is Hey Mr. DJ from Jana, and one half of Jana is my good friend Jean Baylor. She's in a great band called The Beta Project. But here she is with Zane, with Hey Mr. DJ, an absolute two-step classic.

0: The mighty George Benson, Turn Your Love Around, a hit for George in 1981. We love that. He made his first LP in 1964, would you believe? You don't look old enough, George. You really don't. Now, summer holidays are in full swing, and Magic Soul is here to soundtrack your weekend. Saturday from 9 a.m, Kelly Bryan kicks off your Soul Weekender with your requests, feel-good favourites, and Kells Bells. A little moment of inspiration to ease you into the weekend. Sundays from 9 a.m, Lamar is here with the perfect Sunday vibe, playing some of his favourite soul classics, 90s throwbacks, and catching you up on what he's been doing during the week. If you have any requests or shout-outs for Kelly or Lamar's show, just email soul@magic.co.uk or text 61054 and put soul at the start of your message. 61054 and put soul at the start of your message. Tony Minvielle here on Magic Soul on this very nice Tuesday evening. We have so much more great music to come for the likes of Fontana Bass, who'll be rescuing me. Also Atlantic Star with Sacred Something. And then a little later, the fantastic KC and the Sunshine Band, Tony Minvielle here in the Soul Lounge, bringing you the best variety of soul and Motown here on Magic Soul.
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0: Casey and the Sunshine Band, just the way I like it. That came out in 1975, would you believe? 1975. Well, I wasn't born then, was I, really? Now, I've just heard a great piece of news for vinyl collectors, and I'm a massive vinyl collector, which is the bane of my other half's life. She's, yeah, always tripping over records here, there and everywhere. But you might want to keep an eye out, because Marvin Gaye's Let's Get It On has been reissued as a special anniversary pressing, celebrating one of the defining soul albums of all time. It really is. Next to his What's Going Out On album as well. Yeah, two very, very special pieces of vinyl. You definitely need those in your collection. Just talk your other half into it. You know you want to. Tony Minvielle here in the Soul Lounge, here on Magic Soul, bringing you the best variety of soul and Motown. Coming up, we have the music of Tony Braxton, also New York City, and the fantastic piece of music from Luther Vandross. Give me the something, he's asking. Magic
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13: The top stories this hour. The Justice Secretary said sorry to the family of PC Andrew Harper as two of his killers are still expected to be released early to ease the prison crisis. Offenders convicted of rape, serious child sexual offences and grooming will no longer get out early. But the accomplice in Ellie Edwards' murder outside a pub on Merseyside in 2022 could be freed a year earlier. Her dad Tim says it's a kick in the teeth.
14: Don't just take us as a number, because that's all this exercises as a number crunching exercise. Take into, you know, the humanity side of things. We're all affected by this. This is something we live with every single day.
13: A dinghy carrying more than 170 migrants has capsized in the English Channel after its engine caught fire. Those on board were rescued and taken back to France. Qatar says mediators are making progress towards ending the war between the United States and Iran, but Tehran's denied President Trump's claim that talks are already underway. NHS staff say they've experienced a noticeable rise in racism from patients over the last 18 months. A new poll from the Society of Radiographers suggests workers reported being called derogatory names. Some also say patients have refused to be treated by people who aren't white. Radiographer Paul Awa, who's originally from Nigeria, says the abuse is mentally debilitating.
2: Imagine being called a frog, being called a monkey, being seen as being an impostor. You shouldn't really be here. Are you really qualified? Have you ever seen maybe a CT scanner? Have you ever seen an MRI machine before? Do you have this in Nigeria? Do you have this in Africa?
13: There'll be an extra 100,000 flights a year from Gatwick Airport from 2030. The High Court dismissed a legal challenge against a second runway. And record-breaking British success in February's Winter Olympics has paid off with a funding boost for the 2030 Games. Para-athletes will also benefit from the £33 million available from UK Sport. From Sky News, I'm Cam Hall.
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Give Me the Reason, great tune, discovered by David Bowie and Roberta Flack. He ended up becoming a backing singer for Bette Midler, Chaka Khan, Barbara Streisand, much in demand. And the list goes on, and the rest is absolute history. Tuesday night in the Soul Lounge. Hope you're having fun and are suitably winding down after another hard working day. It's James Brown with his A Man's Man's Man's World.

This tune has to be one of my favourites from the late, great Donna Summer on my radio. You'll find yourself singing it all day. You really will. From 1979, she had hits like I Feel Love, No More Tears, Bad Girls, Hot Stuff, and so many more. Now, I hope you're having a wonderful evening and enjoying the music. There is so much more on the way. We've music from a man who was just in the UK for a tour, Bruno Mars, plus music from Howard, Jody and Jeffrey, a.k.a. Shalimar, with an absolute classic, Tony Minvial here, in the Soul Lounge, here on Magic Soul, bringing you the best variety of soul and Motown.

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discovered whilst dancing on Soul Train, the trio known as Shalimar with I Can Make You Feel Good. And I think they have a UK tour on the way. I'd have to check the details on that and get back to you. Now, here's the unofficial Queen of Atlanta, the wonderful Gladys Knight and her Pips, with her 1975 hit, You're the Best Thing to Ever Happen to Me. A lovely song.

0: The one and only Stevie Wonder with one of his biggest hits, just right for Valentine's Day, if we were in February, of course. I just called to say, I love you. A song designed to inspire people to simply express deep, spontaneous love. That's what it says here. And it was used in the film The Woman in Red. Remember that film? Gene Wilder and Kelly LeBrock, every teenage boy's, yeah, whatever. And it was released in 1984. Great film indeed. Now, if you like non-stop music, then be here at 9 o'clock every weekday morning. If you're the only person in the office, then get to choose what you listen to, and so make sure it's Magic Soul. Paul Hayes will kick it all off with non-stop 9 o'clock to help you log on and get through your first coffee. We promise to then not play the same song twice until you go home. It's the no repeat workday every day here on Magic Soul Radio. Tony Minvielle here on Magic Soul on this Tuesday evening, and we are nearly halfway through the week. I can't believe it. We've got some great music on the way, The Young Disciples and Diana Ross, and a definite mum tune from the Commodores.
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1: Hi, I am Kelly Ryan. Join me every Saturday morning from 9 a.m. for the very best variety of soul and Motown right here on Magic Soul. See you then.

definitely one for the mums. The Commodores, led by Lionel Richie, with one of their biggest hits, Three Times a Lady from 1978. And Lionel left the Commodores in 1982 after solo success with Endless Love and producing success with Kenny Rogers, of all people. And we have reached the end of another hour. On the way, music from Michael McDonald, the Detroit Spinners and Eternal, all on the way. Now, did you know Prince started a 24-week run at the top of the US album charts with Purple Rain this very day today? If you're a Prince fan, there's a little fact for you. I'm Tony Minviel, here in the Soul Lounge on Magic Soul, bringing you the best variety of soul and Motown.

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8: The top stories this hour. The Justice Secretary's apologised to the family of PC Andrew Harper after two of his killers were left eligible for early release.
9: We would have liked to have gone further, but we couldn't, because if we do that, we would run out of prison places very quickly, and then no victims would be getting justice, because their perpetrators wouldn't be being detained, they wouldn't be being incarcerated. That can't be right.
8: Alex Norris says rape, serious child sex offences and grooming are being excluded from the scheme, but manslaughter isn't. PC Harper died in 2019 after being caught in a strap behind a getaway car and dragged along a country road in Berkshire. His widows called the decision not to exclude her husband's killers disgusting. Senior FIFA staff have been asked to attend crisis talks with under pressure President Gianni Infantino tomorrow. It will be held in the Moroccan city of Rabat. The meeting comes as member organisations withdraw support of Infantino following his failed plan to sell stakes in the World Cup. Our sports news reporter Kaveh Solokol says it will be interesting to learn of Infantino's stance.
10: Is he going to throw in the towel and say, look, I can read the room, I'm going to do the honourable thing and resign? Or is he going to stay, I fight on, I'm the FIFA president. If you want me to leave, you're going to have to take me down.
8: 95% of women under 50 who go on to develop breast cancer within a decade are reportedly being missed. Charities say the criteria used by GPs doesn't look enough at lifestyle. And the Environment Agency says four men have been arrested over the illegal dumping of a large amount of waste in Wigan. Residents have had to put up with bad smells for months. Police Scotland say several athletes who competed at the Commonwealth Games in Glasgow are unaccounted for. Media in Uganda say four members of the country's boxing team didn't join them before flying home earlier. And Princess Eugenie's given birth to a baby girl. Her third child was born in Lisbon last night. From Sky News, I'm Cam Hall.
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Easter, Bernie, Kelly, Crystal, and Louise, aka Eternal, with I Wanna Be the Only One. Great song indeed. Before that was the Detroit Spinners with one of the catchiest songs ever. Could it be I'm Falling in Love?

What a duo, Marvin Gaye and Tammy Terrell. Ain't Nothing Like the Real Thing. What a great song from 1968. I think that was written by Ashford and Simpson. I need to fact check that one. But I think I am right in my assertion, if that's a word. If it's not, I've just invented it. Tony Minvielle here on Magic Soul, here in the Soul Lounge. Hope you're having a great evening and really, really enjoying the music as we come to the end of the day, nearly. Maybe you're soaking up the last rays of the evening sun that are still left in the far part of the sky. We've got some more great music on the way before you make your way indoors from the likes of Steve Arrington, Evelyn King, and so much more. I'm Tony Minvielle, here in the Soul Lounge on Magic Soul, bringing you the best variety of soul and Motown.

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The fantastic Evelyn King with Shame. That record actually reminds me of being a teenager, growing up in London and doing the whole clubbing thing and going to the Lyceum and queuing up outside, being underage. Shh, don't tell anybody. And, of course, it was the days before proper ID and the doorman would just ask you, date of birth. And you'd have to blurt out some date which makes you over 18 and sometimes you wouldn't get it right. Date of birth, son. And you get the wrong date of birth and you just go back to the end of the queue and wait till that band to run on his tea break, and then you get in the next time. See, it's as easy as that. He says those days have long gone indeed. Here's Mary J. Blige with No More Drama. Happy days indeed. Sometimes.

The fantastic Whitney Houston. Yeah, never see the likes of her again, I'm afraid. Saving All My Love for You. Now, Magic Soul Summer means you get an extra hour with Lamar every weekday at lunchtime. 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Magic Soul Summer Lunch Break, weekdays at one on Magic Soul with the fantastic Lamar. Awesome stuff. Tony Minvielle here in the Soul Lounge, here on Magic Soul. I think my chiller cabinet is depleting just a little bit. We are coming to the end of the programme very, very soon. But yeah, I'll try and just save a little bit right for the end. If you pop round, I might save a can for you as well. Coming up, we have the music of Louis Armstrong and Cameo.

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0: The late, great Bill Withers, Lean On Me, a man who graced us with so many great hits, including Ain't No Sunshine, Grandma's Hands, Lovely Day, Just the Two of Us, Use Me. Yeah, so many great songs. Yeah, an absolute genius, sorely missed, I might add, that fantastic voice. And that song, Lean On Me, came out in 1972, originally. Tony Minvielle here on Magic Soul, and we have come to the end of the programme. And we have Late Night Soul coming up fairly shortly. Thank you so much for keeping me company. I really hope you enjoyed the music. And join me same time, same place tomorrow in the Soul Lounge here on Magic Soul, bringing you the best variety of soul and Motown. Up next, Late Night Soul. Magic Soul.
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9: The top stories this hour. The Justice Secretary says previous government's failures to build enough prison places have left victims carrying the can through early releases. Most inmates will spend less time in jails in England and Wales from October, though rapists and serious child sex offenders are excluded. Those freed will be electronically tagged and placed under enhanced monitoring. Chief Inspector of Probation Martin Jones reckons the government's given just enough of a heads up.
10: But they do need to ensure that the probation service has the resources for the long term to cope with a significant movement of cases from custody into the community. And whilst a huge amount of attention has been placed on our prison service, I would say that the probation service is under equal pressure.
9: It's understood senior FIFA staff have been asked to come to Morocco tomorrow for talks with its under fire president. Jordan's Football Association has joined England and Wales in calling for Gianni Infantino to go. Authorities say a dinghy which capsized in the English Channel was the largest single vessel used in an attempted migrant crossing. 173 people were rescued and taken back to France. Police in Scotland are investigating after several athletes failed to return home from the Commonwealth Games in Glasgow. Reports in Uganda say four of the country's six boxers are unaccounted for, while a Pakistani boxer is also reported to have missed his flight. Bono's among those paying tribute to Oscar-winning musician Glenn Hansard at his funeral in Dublin. He performed a spoken version of one of his famous U2 songs.
11: It's a beautiful day. Don't let it get away. You touched us. You take me to that other place. You reached us. No one is a hopeless case.
9: Organised by the Hansard Estate, hundreds gathered at St Patrick's Cathedral to pay their respects to the 56-year-old who died in a motorcycle crash last week. And a Welsh language dub of Star Wars A New Hope has been produced. It's ahead of the film's 50th anniversary next year. From Sky News, I'm Cam Hall.
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7: The top stories this hour. The Justice Secretary has apologised to the family of PC Andrew Harper after two of his killers were left eligible for early release.
8: We would have liked to have gone further, but we couldn't, because if we do that, we would run out of prison places very quickly, and then no victims would be getting justice, because their perpetrators wouldn't be being detained, they wouldn't be being incarcerated. That can't be right.
7: Alex Norris says rape, serious child sex offences and grooming are being excluded from the scheme, but manslaughter isn't. PC Harper died in 2019 after being caught in a strap behind a getaway car and dragged along a country road in Berkshire. His widows called the decision not to exclude her husband's killers disgusting. Senior FIFA staff have been asked to attend crisis talks with Under Pressure President Gianni Infantino tomorrow. It'll be held in the Moroccan city of Rabat. The meeting comes as member organisations withdraw support of Infantino following his failed plan to sell stakes in the World Cup. Our sports news reporter, Kaveh Solakol, says it'll be interesting to learn of Infantino's stance.
9: Is he going to throw in the towel and say, look, I can read the room, I'm going to do the honourable thing and resign? Or is he going to stay, I fight on, I'm the FIFA president. If you want me to leave, you're going to have to take me down.
7: The Environment Agency says four men have been arrested over the illegal dumping of a large amount of waste in Wigan. Residents have had to put up with bad smells for months. Police Scotland say several athletes who competed at the Commonwealth Games in Glasgow are unaccounted for. Media in Uganda say four members of the country's boxing team didn't join them before flying home earlier. Princess Eugenie has given birth to a baby girl. Her third child was born in Lisbon last night. And Jack Draper's return to action after injury has ended in defeat to Frenchman Terence Atman at the Canadian Open Tennis. The Brit was beaten in three sets in the first round. From Sky News, I'm Daisy Steele.
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1: The year is 1888. In France, Vincent van Gogh spots a pot of sunflowers and thinks, Sacre bleu, they look nice. While in Bolton, England, Henry Warburton carries his new wife over the threshold. Consumed by passion, they undress, only to change into aprons to bake the next day's loaves. 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
8: The top stories this hour. The Justice Secretary says previous governments' failures to build enough prison places have left victims carrying the can through early releases. Most inmates will spend less time in jails in England and Wales from October, though rapists and serious child sex offenders are excluded. Those freed will be electronically tagged and placed under enhanced monitoring. Chief Inspector of Probation Martin Jones reckons the government's given just enough of a heads up.
9: But they do need to ensure that the probation service has the resources for the long term to cope with a significant movement of cases from custody into the community. And whilst a huge amount of attention has been placed on our prison service, I would say that the probation service is under equal pressure.
8: It's understood senior FIFA staff have been asked to come to Morocco tomorrow for talks with its under fire president. Jordan's Football Association has joined England and Wales in calling for Gianni Infantino to go. Authorities say a dinghy which capsized in the English Channel was the largest single vessel used in an attempted migrant crossing. 157 people were rescued and taken back to France. Police in Scotland are investigating after several athletes failed to return home from the Commonwealth Games in Glasgow. Reports in Uganda say four of the country's six boxers are unaccounted for, while a Pakistani boxer is also reported to have missed his flight. Bono's among those paying tribute to Oscar-winning musician Glenn Hansard at his funeral in Dublin. He performed a spoken version of one of his famous U2 songs.
10: It's a beautiful day. Don't let it get away. You touched us. You take me to that other place. You reached us. No one is a hopeless case.
8: Organised by the Hansard Estate, hundreds gathered at St Patrick's Cathedral earlier to pay their respects to the 56-year-old who died in a motorcycle crash last week. Hozier and comedian Chris O'Dowd were also there. From Sky News, I'm Daisy Steele.
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11: The top stories this hour. Ministers insist anyone released early from prison in England and Wales will still see their liberty curtailed by restrictions like electronic tagging and exclusion zones. Rapists and child sex offenders can no longer be let out halfway through their sentence, but domestic abusers and killers convicted of manslaughter remain eligible from October. Victims Minister Alex Davies-Jones admits she's angry but can't ignore overcrowding in jails.
12: Look, I wish we didn't have to be in this position, but what would be worse is if we didn't have a criminal justice system that wasn't able to arrest anyone, put anyone through the court system, or have a place in prison for someone who needs it.
11: Former FA Executive Director David Davies is surprised so many countries are yet to speak out over Gianni Infantino's future as FIFA president. He'll meet with senior staff in the Moroccan city of Rabat today. Davies says he wouldn't be surprised if he resigned, even though support could still come.
13: The South Americans, the Africans, and from some of the key Asian elements of the so-called FIFA family. Having said that, I don't think he will want to be humiliated. Frankly, he's been humiliated enough.
11: New guidance on toilets, changing rooms and other single-sex spaces comes into force today, a year and a half after the Supreme Court's ruling on the legal definition of sex. It says toilets and changing facilities designated for men or women should be used according to biological sex. A 26-year-old man's due in court in Greece later after the body of a Scottish woman was found in a suitcase. Elizabeth Jane Ross was only identified by her fingerprints after she was discovered in Athens about 2.5 weeks ago. The King's niece, Princess Eugenie, has welcomed her third child with Jack Brooksbank. The little girl arrived on Monday at a hospital in Portugal. And Jack Draper suffered defeat on his return from injury, going down in three sets against Frenchman Terence Atman in the first round of the Canadian Open tennis. From Sky News, I'm Daisy Steele.